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5: I'm Ed Bank, and the baseball playoff races continue. One team that is entrenched in a spot right now, the Boston Red Sox, who continue to roll. They've won 8 in a row. They're a half game behind the Yankees for the top wild card spot. They now have a 9-0 lead over the A's as they play in the bottom of the fourth inning at Fenway. Boston looking for win number 9 in a row. The Braves also looking for win number 9 in a row, but they're waiting out the rain in New York. Braves and Yankees a little of a rain delay. Showdown in the AL Central. Guardians lead the White Sox 2-1 as they play in the bottom of the third. Tomorrow night, the two teams will play again in a game that can be heard here on ESPN Radio. Team with the best record in baseball, the Brewers, doubling up the Twins 4-2 as they play in the third inning. Cubs going for a fifth win in a row. They trail the Royals 1-0 as they play in the second in Kansas City. Several other games also being delayed by rain. Meanwhile, the Mets lead the Pirates by a count of 6-0 as they play in the bottom of the fourth. The news off the diamond.

0: in a suspension, which is why his trade to the Raptors is on hold, because they don't want to be responsible for that. And also, it could void his contract. Now, does that ultimately help Kawhi? Because then he lives in a world where he's an unrestricted free agent in the future. That's the weird component of this. He's still a hell of a player, especially coming off of last season.
1: Man, if I'm Kawhi's lawyers, prove that he had knowledge. Show me that he had knowledge. You know, but Ballmer.
0: Well, it's the same thing.
1: You're the owner of the Clippers, man. If you didn't know, it's still on you. If you did know, it's still on you. No matter what, you should have known.
0: People do get confused. I mean, this is criminal court requires direct proof. That's not the world that we live in any other sphere. Circumstantial evidence does actually matter. People always act like you have to have. You have to have a video of the smoking gun. And not really. That's not how most of these things go in the real world. It's very hard to get direct evidence in the real world, but it's also why in civil court, for example, it's preponderance of the evidence. It is not beyond a reasonable doubt like it is in criminal court. We're not talking about somebody's liberty here. We're talking about NBA rules. We're talking about maybe a fine or a suspension within the NBA parameters. It ain't that serious. So can they do it off of circumstantial evidence? Would an NBA investigation be able to dig up enough? Yes, probably. It doesn't have to be Steve. We don't have to have on tape Steve Ballmer directly telling Kawhi, I'm circumventing the NBA salary cap. Coming up next here. Dreams really do come true. One Phillies fan explains how his did. Coming up next, right here on Amber and Ian.
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0: veteran receiver who many people may or may not have inadvertently blamed for Tank Dell's devastating knee injury back in 2024 because he accidentally rolled up on him in the end zone. Well, they're teammates again, and both look pretty darn good. Tank Dell, of course, returned to the field this week. And I'd be remiss if I didn't bring up the name that I'm curious if you know this one, Q. B.J. Green. Arizona State, Colorado. Undrafted free agent rookie who made the Jaguars 53-man roster last year as a rookie, ascended to a role on the active game day roster on Sundays after being a healthy scratch the first few weeks. BJ, 3 sacks today in the Jaguars team scrimmage to go along with 2 tackles for loss. He also, I don't think he'll be mad if I admit this to a national audience. He drinks, I think it's 3 Red Bulls. And has a whole thing of crumble cookies every morning before he plays a football game.
1: There you go. See? See, and people tell me that 1 Red Bull is a bad thing. See? He went with 3. I'm back. I'm back, baby.
0: I'm a child of a dentist. Every time he brings it up to me, I'm just like, BJ. And then the rest of the veterans in the Jaguars locker room say, we tried. He is who he is. And right now he's popping. And so it's exciting to see.
1: There you go. She's Mia O'Brien. I'm Q Myers. It's Game Night here on ESPN Radio. Coming up next, is this going to be the year the Baltimore Ravens get it done? It's next on Game Night on ESPN Radio on the all-new ESPN app.
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15: I'm Jameson Hensley with the Ravens. The biggest story here in Baltimore is, with all of the changes that the Ravens have made this offseason, is this the season that Lamar Jackson finally reaches the Super Bowl? Jackson told me that the urgency to win a championship increases every year that he fails to do so. He also believes his best football is still ahead of him. Why? Jackson said, because each and every year you're getting older, your mind is getting sharper. Jackson is entering a critical stage of his career. He is only 5 months away from turning 30 years old.
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1: Jesse Minter, Declan Doyle, Lamar Jackson, Derrick Henry, Zay Flowers, Roquan Smith, and a host of others. Can they get it done in Baltimore this time around? 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Alongside Mia O'Brien, I'm Q Myers, and that is the questions that are going to be asked and are being asked, Mia, right now in Baltimore. Can those cast of characters that I just mentioned, of course, with a slew of others, can they find a way to have regular season success and turn that into postseason success? Because even if Lamar goes out and has a fantastic season and ends up being the regular season MVP for a third time, none of that's going to matter. It's only going to matter when they get to the postseason and what they do there.
0: Q, I'm as high on Jesse Minter and this unorthodox coaching staff, which we'll get to here in just a second, as arguably anyone. But at the same time, doesn't surprise me that the Ravens, according to our friends at DraftKings Sportsbook, are -112 to win the division. That's not a surprise.
1: Mm-hmm.
0: They have the best odds right now, as of August 7th, to win the AFC at +470. And they are tied for the second best odds to win the Lombardi in Los Angeles at +1,000. And given what you just outlined, I mean, that's a little risky, no? For everyone to be pouring in money on a first-year regime and a team that has never made it past the AFC Championship game?
1: Absolutely.
0: In Lamar Jackson's turn as the quarterback of this franchise.
1: Well, everyone's just assuming, and Sister Sledge, Tara Sledgeski, really brought this up and brought it to our attention. Everyone's assuming that Jesse Minter is going to be a hit as a head coach. And look, I'm in Vegas. I've seen plenty of head coaches roll through. I've seen plenty of change at the head coach position. So I know the good feelings that you get, the warm and fuzzies inside. Oh, yeah, hey, everything's going trending in the right direction. Everything looks good and feels good until it ain't good. I think Jesse Minter is going to be a good head coach. I think he's going to get them back to playing Baltimore Raven football, which is really defensive-minded because he's a defensive coordinator. But until we see it, we don't know. So we're throwing all the eggs in a basket of a guy who's never been there and done that. And then, oh, by the way, Declan Doyle comes from the Ben Johnson tree. True. But he wasn't calling plays. And how does that translate? So there's a lot of new that you're assuming is just going to pop off, right, or immediately. And that's not a guarantee at all.
0: Only two head coaches have won a Super Bowl in their first season. Don McCafferty, with the Baltimore Colts. That was Super Bowl V.
1: I remember that one.
0: Yeah, of course, obviously. I remember this one, too, like it was yesterday, Q. George Seifert with the San Francisco 49ers, which it should be noted, obviously, were a dynasty.
1: I'm about to say, he picked up the USA team.
0: Right, well, so I think that's a pretty good segue. I think that's the argument for Jesse Minter, is that this is a roster that is built to win the Super Bowl now, even with some additions and subtractions.
1: The difference is they haven't done it, though.
0: Very true.
1: The 49ers that George Seifert picked up, I mean, look, I could have gone in there, sneezed a couple times, and they would have been on the way to the Super Bowl. I mean, they were just a well-oiled machine, right? I mean, that's how good they were, and they had that DNA where Baltimore has it. They haven't put that foundation down yet. Yes, they have the pieces. That's great. It's all good to have talented player here, talented player there, this player here. But until they come together and they're a well-oiled machine, none of that means nothing.
0: Well, like nine other teams this offseason, and unfortunately, like the team that you and I cover, the teams, I should say, plural, between the Jaguars and the Raiders. You know, if you change the head coach, though, anyone's got a chance, right? We got to just keep changing the voice. We got to change the vibe. And then maybe we have a chance. If

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5: I'm Mia O'Brien. We begin in the Major League Baseball. The Red Sox beat the A's 13-1 for their ninth straight dub. The Guardians get back on track with an 8-2 win over the White Sox, who have now dropped five of their last six. The Mets have won four straight. They beat the Pirates tonight 6-4. Games currently in progress. At the end of seven, the Yankees, the Braves, scoreless and have combined for seven total hits. The Phillies trail the Blue Jays midway through the seventh, 4-2 in Philadelphia. The Astros lead the Padres 4-2 in the fifth, and the Diamondbacks in front of the Dodgers 2-0. That game is in the top of the sixth. Off the field, the Athletics and longtime GM David Forrest have mutually agreed to part ways after nearly three decades of service. The announcement comes less than 2 years removed from the A's impending move to Las Vegas and less than 1 year removed from Forrest agreeing to a contract extension. More members of the 2023 NFL draft class got paid today as the Titans made Peter Skoronski the highest paid guard in NFL history. It's a 4-year, $100 million deal with $88 million of it guaranteed. Three games on the docket in the WNBA tonight. The Mystics hold on for a franchise tying sixth straight win over the Dream, 79-74. The Connecticut Sun with an upset win at home over the Mercury, 75-72. Kelsey Plum, newly acquired, with 25 points in the loss for Phoenix. And currently in the third quarter, the Golden State Valkyries lead the Dallas Wings 62-48. For more scores and analysis, check out ESPN.com and the all-new ESPN app. My weekly Heisman straw poll, non-SEC, non-Big Ten edition is coming your way next here on Game Night with Q Myers and yours truly right here on ESPN Radio.
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4: I'm Mia O'Brien. We begin in Major League Baseball. The Red Sox beat the A's 13-1 for their ninth straight victory. The Guardians get back on track with an 8-2 win over the White Sox, who have now dropped five of their last six. The Mets have won four straight. They beat the Pirates 6-4. Games currently in progress. The Atlanta Braves currently lead the New York Yankees 1-0. They are through eight innings as the Yankees just stranded a pair of runners. The Phillies trail the Blue Jays 5-2 in Philadelphia. That game is also in the bottom of the eighth. The Dodgers are threatening, runners on the corners in the top of the seventh, but they trail the Diamondbacks 2-1. Off the field, the Athletics and longtime GM David Forst have mutually agreed to part ways after nearly three decades of service. The announcement comes less than 2 years away from the A's impending move to Las Vegas and less than 1 year removed from Forst agreeing to a contract extension. More members of the 2023 NFL Draft class got paid today as the Titans made Peter Skoronski the highest paid guard in NFL history. It's a 4-year, $100 million deal with $88 million of it guaranteed. Three games on the slate in the WNBA tonight. The Mystics hold on for a franchise record six straight win over the Atlanta Dream, 79-74. Shakira Austin with yet another double-double. The Connecticut Sun with an upset win over the Phoenix Mercury at home, 75-72. The newly acquired Kelsey Plum with 25 in the loss for Phoenix. The Valkyries, the Wings, still going at it in Dallas. Golden State in front, 86-69. For more scores and analysis, check out ESPN.com and that all-new ESPN app. A record-setting night in Fenway as the good vibes keep on rolling. We bring you the latest in Major League Baseball next on Game Night with Q Myers and yours truly right here on ESPN Radio.
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4: I'm Mia O'Brien. A wild night in Major League Baseball. Let's get to the very latest. The Yankees rallied down two to the Braves in the bottom of the ninth. Last licks. They have sent this one to extras thanks to an RBI double by Ben Rice. Down 2-1. The Dodgers now in front of the Diamondbacks on the road 3-2. That game is currently in the bottom of the eighth. Bryce Harper thrown out at home in Philadelphia just moments ago as the Phillies trying to rally against the Blue Jays. Bases are juiced in the bottom of the ninth. Again, Toronto leads it 5-4. The Red Sox beat the A's 13-1 for their ninth straight dub. The Guardians get back on track with an 8-2 win over the White Sox, who have now dropped five of their last six. The Mets have won four straight. They beat the Pirates 6-4. Off the field, the Athletics and longtime GM David Forrest have mutually agreed to part ways after nearly three decades of service. The announcement comes less than 2 years away from the A's impending move to Las Vegas and less than 1 year removed from Forrest agreeing to a contract extension. More members of the 2023 NFL draft class got paid today as the Titans made Peter Skoronski the highest paid guard in NFL history. 4 years, $100 million deal with $88 million of it guaranteed. Three games in the WNBA tonight. The Mystics hold on for a franchise record six straight win over the Dream, 79-74. The Connecticut Sun with an upset win at home over the Phoenix Mercury, 75-72. And this one just went final. All Golden State Valkyries in a 94-76 win in Dallas. For more scores and analysis, check out ESPN.com and the all-new ESPN app. Backup quarterback battles. Yes, we're discussing it next across the NFL landscape on Game Night with Q Myers and yours truly right here on ESPN Radio.
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0: right. It leaves the yard. His second major league home run, and the Cubs now up 6-2 over the Royals here in the eighth.
1: They'd gone to beat Kansas City 6-4, five-game win streak now for Chicago. For the Cubs, their 35th win after trailing at any point in the game, tied for the most in Major League Baseball with the Diamondbacks. Meanwhile, Toronto Blue Jays coming off a 3-2 loss at the Cubs. They blew a 2-0 lead in that last game. Vladimir Guerrero, three straight games without a hit for him for Toronto. Meanwhile, the Phillies have won five of the last six since August the 1st. Pick up the action, top of the eighth inning, Josh Smith at the plate.
2: Digs in, facing the first pitch, and he jumps on it. Sends one sky high, out into right field, looking up at the track, watching it fly, Bryce Harper, as Josh Smith hits his first home run as a Blue Jay to extend the Toronto lead to 5-2.
1: 5-2, the score at that point. Blue Jays go on to win it 5-4. Nathan Lukes, 2-for-5 with a go-ahead RBI single in the fourth, snaps a career-long streak of 18 games with an RBI. Still more to come, including our top sound. That's next. 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

0: Jumps on it, sends one sky high, out into right field, looking up at the track, watching it fly, Bryce Harper, as Josh Smith hits his first home run as a Blue Jay to extend the Toronto lead to 5-2.
1: 5-2, the score at that point. Blue Jays go on to win it 5-4. Nathan Lukes, 2-for-5 with a go-ahead RBI single in the fourth, snaps a career-long streak of 18 games with an RBI. Still more to come, including our top sound. 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
1: The Angels beat the Marlins thanks to a home run in the seventh. 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
17: Here's Shotwell lifting a high fly ball. It's carrying deep out into right center field. This ball is trouble. That ball is out of here. Shotwell has homered a two-run shot, and the Angels have a two-run lead. It's now 4-2.
5: Number four.
1: The Rangers are down in the sixth, but Jock Peterson's homer put them up for good. 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
19: Swinging a drive to right. If it's fair, the Rangers are in front. That ball out of here. His 21st home run of the season. Rangers on top, 2-1, just like that.
5: Number three.
1: The Guardians drew closer to the White Sox in the AL Central, and a grand slam in the fifth put the game away. The call on 1100 WTAM.
20: Here's the pitch, and he swings and skies it. High, deep right field, way back there. Grand slam, Angel Martinez. Single-handedly, a one-man wrecking crew tonight here on the south side.
5: Number two.
1: The Yanks down in the ninth and came back to win on a walk-off. The YES Network has the call.
21: And the payoff. High fly ball deep right field. This should do it. Acuna back. He'll make the catch. Garcia tags. Here's the throw. Not nearly in time. And the Yankees win a much-needed game.
1: To walk off on Friday. The Diamondbacks did so as well. Arizona Sports 98.7 has the call.
22: The 2-2.
19: Swung on. This is hit well. Deep left center field. It's on its way. It's gone. Holy Waltzman. His second home run of the season.
1: We continue rolling on here with some WNBA action here on SportsCenter all night. The Valkyries taking on the Wings. Valkyries 21-9 through their first 30 games this season. They won just 23 games all of last season, one shy of tying the Aces for the second most wins, trailing only the Lynx at 25-7. The Wings, meanwhile, they've lost their last four meetings against the Valkyries, won their first match of the series back last season. Paige Beckers with 1,276 career points, a fourth most by a player in their first two seasons in WNBA history, needs just 1 point to tie Brianna Stewart for third most. Pick up the action here in the fourth quarter. Veronica Burton hitting from downtown for Golden State.
23: I love how Veronica Burton always in control. She starts to go in the paint, sees there's nothing there, pulls it back out. With three on the shot clock, and she buries it.
24: That was almost a logo.
23: What a night for Veronica Burton today.
1: The call on Ion. Valkyries win it going away. 94-76 the final. Burton with 22 points and 7 assists. Second game this season with 20-5. Valkyries have won both of those games. For the Valkyries, it's their 17th game this season, allowing fewer than 80 points. They've won 15 straight instances in which they've done that. Paige Beckers, 17 points, 11 in the first quarter. Third straight game under 20 points, though. Ties for the longest streak this season. Continue rolling on here on SportsCenter all night. Mystics taking on the Dream, and Shakira Austin having a nice one for Washington.
25: Austin, the step through off the window. Back-to-back buckets for Austin. She has compartmentalized whatever pain she was feeling from earlier on that tumble and really maximizing opportunities in the lane.
1: 71-60, the score at that point. The call on Ion. Mystics go on to win it 79-74. Shakir Austin, 21 points and 11 rebounds and 5 blocks. 6 straight wins now for Washington. Angel Reese with 7 points and 16 rebounds in the loss for Atlanta. Reese just 1-for-12 from the field. Mets taking on the Pirates. Marcus Semien at the plate for the Mets.
26: Pitch.
20: Swinging a high fly ball deep to left field. Reynolds going back at the track. At the wall, it's gone. A three-run home run for Marcus.

0: in. And the Mets have thrown up a four spot in the third inning and lead 4-0.
1: Mets go on to win it 6-4, four straight win for New York, tied for their longest this season. Pirates now 7-14 since the All-Star break. Also on Friday, the Cardinals beat the Rockies 3-2. They've now won 4 of 5 to move to 500. Mike Trout with a home run on his 35th birthday as the Angels beat the Marlins 4-3. Mike Trout tying Alex Rodriguez and Mark Reynolds for most home runs by a player on their birthday. Coming up next on ESPN Radio, it's the best of ESPN Radio. 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
2: What's up? It's Gary and Randy. Today on SC Plus, only on Disney Plus. Football is back. How Carson Beck held his own, but it was the Panthers who walked it off. Chelsea Gray with a couple buzzer beaters to top Caitlin Clark. Sirius Clark and Jahmyr Gibbs got paid, making him the highest paid back in the NFL. We've got not top plays coming your way. A couple of not top hosts as well. All that and more today on SC Plus.
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3: 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Jaden Daniels now has another target there in Washington.

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14: Here's Schonewell lifting a high fly ball. 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Schonewell has homered a two-run shot, and the Angels have a two-run lead. It's now 4-2.
12: Number 4.
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2: 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And so to bring back the offense that they are bringing back, Dad, that I think has a chance to hold pretty well year over year, the defense just has to be average.
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1: The 2-0. And that's cranked. Deep to left. Kiss it goodbye. Second home run of the night for Cam Smith. And the Astros lead 5-3. Number 15 for number 11.
0: 6-3 would be the final. Cam Smith 3-for-4 with the 2 solo home runs, scoring 3 runs, his 4th career multi-home run game. Isak Paredes 3-for-5 with a double and a run scored. Astros now 13-3 in their last 16 games, dating back to July 2nd. Second best record in baseball behind only the Red Sox, who are 14-3 in that span. Padres now 2-3 in their last 5 games after going 8-1 in the previous 9 from July 24th through August the 2nd. Cubs in Kansas City to take on the Royals. Chicago, winners of 4 straight, 33-15 in their last 48 games. Pete Crow Armstrong, currently the NL MVP favorite on DraftKings, just ahead of Shohei Ohtani. 3 straight multi-hit games for PCA. Pick up the action, though, on the Cubs radio network. Top of the 2nd inning, Seiya Suzuki at the plate.
2: The pitch to Suzuki is a line drive, base hit down the right field line. 2 more runs are going to score. Swanson's in. Crow Armstrong crosses home plate. 2 runs, single. Seiya Suzuki. And the Cubs now up 4-1 over the Royals here in the 2nd.
0: More from the Cubs. This time, Pedro Ramirez at the plate for the Cubbies.
2: The 1-2. Ramirez hits one deep in the air to right. Marte looks up, and it's gone. Ramirez pulls one to straight right. It leaves the yard. His 2nd major league home run, and the Cubs now up 6-2 over the Royals here in the 8th.
0: They'd gone to beat Kansas City 6-4, 5-game win streak now for Chicago. For the Cubs, their 35th win after trailing at any point in the game, tied for the most in Major League Baseball with the Diamondbacks. Meanwhile, Toronto Blue Jays coming off a 3-2 loss at the Cubs. They blew a 2-0 lead in that last game. Vladimir Guerrero, 3 straight games without a hit for him for Toronto. Meanwhile, the Phillies have won 5 of the last 6 since August the 1st. Pick up the action, top of the 8th inning, Josh Smith at the plate.
3: Digs in, facing the first pitch, and he jumps on it. Sends one sky high, out into right field, looking up at the track, watching it fly, Bryce Harper, as Josh Smith hits his first home run as a Blue Jay to extend the Toronto lead to 5-2.
0: 5-2, the score at that point. Blue Jays go on to win it 5-4. Nathan Lukes, 2-for-5 with a go-ahead RBI single in the 4th, snaps a career-long streak of 18 games with an RBI. Still more to come, including our top sound. That's next. 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
6: The Angels beat the Marlins thanks to a home run in the 7th. 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
7: Here's Schottenwell lifting a high fly ball. It's carrying deep out into right center field. This ball is trouble. That ball is out of here. Schottenwell has homered a two-run shot, and the Angels have a two-run lead. It's now 4-2.
5: Number 4.
6: The Rangers are down in the 6th, but Jock Peterson's homer put them up for good. 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
7: Swinging a drive to right. If it's fair, the Rangers are in front. That ball out of here. His 21st home run of the season. Rangers on top, 2-1, just like that.
5: Number 3.
6: The Guardians drew closer to the White Sox in the AL Central, and a grand slam in the 5th put the game away. Call on 1100 WTAM.
7: Here's the pitch, and he swings and skies it high, deep right field, way back there. Grand slam, Angel Martinez. Single-handedly, a one-man wrecking crew tonight here on the south side.
5: Number 2.
6: The Yanks down in the 9th and came back to win on a walk-off. The YES Network has the call.
9: And the payoff. Deep right field. This should do it. Acuna back. He'll make the catch. Garcia tags. Here's the throw. Not nearly in time. And the Yankees win a much needed game. A walk-off sack fly. And in 10 innings, the Yankees come back to win it 3-2.
5: Number 1.
6: The Yanks were not the only team to walk off on Friday. The Diamondbacks did so as well. Arizona Sports 98.7 has the call.
7: The 2-2. Swung on, this is hit well. Deep left center field. It's on its way. It's gone. Holy Waldschmidt. His second home run of the season could not have come in more dramatic fashion. And the Diamondbacks walk off the defense.
6: We continue rolling on here with some WNBA action here on SportsCenter all night. The Valkyries taking on the Wings. Valkyries 21-9 through their first 30 games this season. They won just 23 games all of last season, one shy of tying the Aces for the second most wins, trailing only the Lynx at 25-7. The Wings, meanwhile, they've lost their last four meetings against the Valkyries, won their first match of the series back last season. Paige Beckers with 1,276 career points, fourth most by a player in their first two seasons in WNBA history, needs just 1 point to tie Brianna Stewart for third most. Pick up the action here in the fourth quarter. Veronica Burton hitting from downtown for Golden State.
10: I love how Veronica Burton always in control. She starts to go in the paint, sees there's nothing there, pulls it back out. With three on the shot clock, and she buries it.
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10: What a night for Veronica Burton today.
6: The call on Ion. Valkyries win it going away. 94-76 the final. Burton with 22 points and 7 assists. Second game this season with 20-5. Valkyries have won both of those games. For the Valkyries, it's their 17th game this season, allowing fewer than 80 points. They've won 15 straight instances in which they've done that. Paige Beckers, 17 points, 11 in the first quarter. Third straight game under 20 points, though. Ties for the longest streak this season. Continue rolling on here on SportsCenter all night. Mystics taking on the Dream, and Shakira Austin having a nice one for Washington.
12: Austin, the step through off the window, back-to-back buckets for Austin. She has compartmentalized whatever pain she was feeling from earlier on that tumble and really maximizing opportunities in the lane.
6: 71-60, the score at that point. The call on Ion. Mystics go on to win it 79-74. Shakira Austin, 21 points and 11 rebounds and 5 blocks. Six straight wins now for Washington. Angel Reese with 7 points and 16 rebounds in the loss for Atlanta. Reese just 1-for-12 from the field. Mets taking on the Pirates. Marcus Semien at the plate for the Mets.
13: Pitch. Swinging a high fly ball deep to left field. Reynolds going back at the track. At the wall, it's gone. A three-run home run for Marcus Semien. And the Mets have thrown up a four spot in the third inning and lead 4-0.
6: Mets go on to win it 6-4. Four straight win for New York, tied for their longest this season. Pirates now 7-14 since the All-Star break. Also on Friday, the Cardinals beat the Rockies 3-2. They've now won 4 of 5 to move to 500. Mike Trout with a homer on his 35th birthday as the Angels beat the Marlins 4-3. Mike Trout tying Alex Rodriguez and Mark Reynolds for most home runs by a player on their birthday. Coming up next, it's Marty and McGee. That's next. So for now, this is Alex Obario, and this has been SportsCenter All Night, ESPN Radio, and the ESPN app.
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24: I'm Nick DeLuca. Good Saturday morning. The Red Sox just keep on rolling.
25: 0-2. Swinging a chopper toward short. Monasterio gloves. Throws to first. In time. The Red Sox are absolutely in fuego. They've won 9 in a row. A brilliant start from Tolley. A homer from Duran set the tone. And the Red Sox demolished the Athletics 13-1.
24: WEEI on the call. What a start for Peyton Tolley. 6 innings, 1 earned, 14 strikeouts. The most in a game by an American League rookie over the last 50 years. Roger Clemens K'd 15 in August of 1984 against the Royals with the Red Sox. The only one better. Sox 27-3 over their last 30 games. 7 team in the last 100 years to have 27 or more wins in a 30-game span. 9 straight wins, the longest active streak in Major League Baseball. Pre-game, the A's parting ways with GM David Force. The team has lost 9 straight. They're 4-25 since July 3rd. Worst record in the majors over that span. Force spent 27 seasons with the organization, including the last 11 as GM. In the NFL, Titans offensive lineman Peter Skoronski signing a 4-year, $100 million extension with $88 million guaranteed, becoming the new highest paid guard in the NFL. 11th overall pick by Tennessee back in 2023.
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0: Mickelson, in the sense of, if you were to go back and say 10 years ago, who is the player that is most likely to have a huge media career after football, you would have probably said Aaron Rodgers and Phil Mickelson. 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
5: I'm Nick DeLuca. Good Saturday morning. The Dodger drought continues in the desert.
6: The 2-2. Swung on, this is hit well. Deep left center field, it's on its way! It's gone! Holy Wolfsmith! His second home run of the season could not have come in more dramatic fashion. And the Diamondbacks walk off the defending champs.
5: 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Ryan Waldschmidt with his first career walk-off hit, a two-run homer, becoming the youngest D-backs player to hit a walk-off home run since Justin Upton in 2011, sending the Dodgers to their seventh straight loss, tying their second longest losing streak over the last 10 years, held without a hit through the first five innings. For the first time this season, we're 65-0 coming into the game when leading entering the ninth inning, Edwin Diaz with his second blown save in seven opportunities this year. Meanwhile, the A's parting ways with GM David Force. Team has lost nine straight, 4-25 since July 3rd. It's the worst record in the majors over that span. Spent 27 seasons with the organization, including the last 11 as GM. In the NFL, Titans offensive lineman Peter Skoronski signing a four-year, $100 million extension with $88 million guaranteed, becoming the new highest-paid guard in the NFL.
7: Michelle Smallman, and coming up Monday, we continue to go two-a-days with the Rams and the Chiefs. I'll tell you why one of these teams won't make the playoffs. 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
5: I'm Nick DeLuca. Good Saturday morning. Training camps rolling out in the NFL. Big week for running backs. Jahmyr Gibbs, Bijan Robinson, and Jonathan Taylor all getting big paydays. ESPN's Harry Douglas says running back value is rising.
6: That's letting you know that the money is well spent and you're getting these players off a good value, because those defensive coordinators are not saying, hey, we got to stop this receiver. No, we have to stop this run game. That's the number one thing defensively that a lot of defensive coordinators preach to their players. We must stop the run. Well, these guys not only rush the football, you got to figure out a way to stop these guys in the pass game as well.
5: NFL had one running back earning $20 million per year entering this week. Now three more players in that group. In baseball, the Guardians getting back on track in Chicago.
7: Swing and a fly ball deep right field. Down the line, it's curling and it is a fair ball. Kwan with his second home run of the year off the foul pole and right. And Cleveland now with an 8-1 lead.
5: WTAM on the call, 8-2 the final. Guardians find a way to win the opener. Angel Martinez with a huge day, grand slam, adding a two-run single as well. 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

0: all time, like the wheel, penicillin, television, and WD-40.
1: I'll be right back.
0: Okay. All right. All right.
1: We'll, you carry the show.
0: All right. So if you're not watching on SEC Network, we'll tell you what's happening here. So we just had a like DoorDash or whatever, some WD-40, and she was on her bicycle, and now Marty is literally, some poor woman is having to wait because Marty is spraying down the hinges in this door. Now he's testing it. Let's see how it goes. Nope, still squeaking. Oh, this is gonna wear him out. All right, so he has just sprayed the top hinge. I'm assuming we got like three hinges. And with WD-40, you know, you got to work it in there. So he's going to spray the whole contraption that's at the top of the door and as down at the bottom. So he'll spray it. He'll open the door. Hey, y'all. He'll open the door.
2: Welcome, America.
0: Yes!
2: We have remedied the squeak.
0: We did it! Yeah!
3: These people are looking at me like they're going to probably call the law.
0: Engrave the Emmy. It's over. Like, there's got to be some sort of live coverage news breaking Emmy. Good job. There you go. All right.
3: That is very funny.
0: So control room, I'm assuming the control room had something to do with this. Yeah. Yeah. Producer Luke was like, you know what? We're still waiting on people. Yeah, and the girl rode up on a bike from the CVS and delivered that WD-40. God bless you. Greatest invention of all time. You've now replaced penicillin, WD-40, as the greatest invention of all time because you saved Marty McGee.
3: The kids working the counter, they were outside finagling something, and the dude goes, "You just carry that with you everywhere?" I said, "No. Annoyed Americans just DoorDash this here to fix the squeak." That is awesome.
0: Yeah, there you go. And now you can take it back to your house and fix a bunch of stuff. There you go.
3: Spraying down those hinges, there was just rust flying everywhere. It's probably all over me.
0: Hey, so the great Parney of the Richmond Flying Squirrels just texted me. He goes, "Now I don't have a drinking game anymore this morning. Every time it squeaked, like, drink." There you go. Good job, producer.
3: My sister just texted me. She goes, "Ryan's play-by-play of the WD-40 application was just magical."
0: Well, I was explaining to him, and I was watching you do it because I knew you would do it right. You spray one hinge. All right, was that it? No. You spray the next. But then you knew you got to work it in there. And so you were opening and closing the door until you found a trouble spot, and then you lubricated it and made it work.
3: That comes from working on tractors my whole youth. I'm telling you, my dad, Leo Harvey Smith II, nobody loved WD-40 more than my daddy did. And we had, he had it in the truck. He had it in the house. It was in every barn. It was on every tractor. And it is like, thank you guys. Yeah. You have done a great service.
0: Yeah.
3: To the wonderful community in Ocean City, New Jersey, and as a result now, to the United States of America.
0: Yep, no, there's no question about it. And we thank you, WD-40. We already appreciated you. But now, in a practical application, we approve to America. So somewhere in the house, I have like a WD-40 T-shirt. I should have worn that this morning. I didn't realize that's where we were going. But there you go. The door is fixed. Everybody can enjoy their coffee in peace. Several people have gone through the door in the last few minutes, and don't even know it. This is the best.
3: My phone, I have received 50 texts in the last 2 minutes from all over the Southeastern Conference. My boy Gage Witten, king of equipment at the University of Georgia. The SEC runs on WD-40. Greg Stringfellow, the king of Baton Rouge, Louisiana, go Tigers. Now you have the hinge so loose, the damn door's slamming. Oh, God bless America.
0: Only there you go.
3: Marty and McGee.
0: Hey, water displacement, Formula 30, 40. That's it, WD-40.
3: And
0: you got it on your fingers?
3: Now.
0: Yeah. No, you got it on your. Now you can't hold your own coffee cup because it's going to slip right out of your hands. That's all right. It is worth it. All of that is worth it. So thank you, producer Luke. That's Emmy Award-winning stuff. And thank you to the young lady that literally is the most Ocean City thing ever. She rode up on her bicycle. And she came in there looking for you.
1: Could you guys
0: had no
1: see
0: idea
1: it out,
0: she's on television.
1: Could you see it out there?
0: Oh no, we so producer Luke texted me. He said, "Hey, she's coming on a bicycle." And she came in and came around. There she was. She walked in and she's looking for you. And then all of a sudden she's like, "Here, this is for you." And you pulling that thing out of that bag was that's my new favorite moment in history. She goes,
3: are you Marty Smith?
1: I am.
3: She goes, "Then this is for you."
0: There you go. Greatest dimension of all time. I'm telling you, it's amazing, though. Not heard the door once. To Greg's point, to Stringfellow's point, though, I have heard it slam. But I think you here. All right, listen.
3: It is lobed. Here we go. Listen. Three.
0: Here we go.
3: Two. One.
0: Oh.
3: Oh, dang. Did it just stay? Oh, okay. Here we go.
0: That's not bad.
3: No, it's.
0: That's not bad,
3: I mean,
0: at all.
3: It's pillowy.
0: No, you fixed it. No, you. Right now, Leo is looking down.
3: Oh, yeah.
0: And is, I mean, I'm telling you right now, it's the greatest thing ever. So, the most dad move of all time.
3: This might
0: Squeaky
3: be the
0: door.
3: Proudest he's ever been of me in my life.
0: Yeah. Well,
3: Luke, amazing job by our team in Charlotte. Fantastic, fantastic, fantastic.
0: Yeah, we are so back. And that means that there's only one place left to go. Hillbilly Headlines are straight ahead. It's Marty and McGee on ESPN Radio, the ESPN app, the SEC Network, and the WD-40 Appreciation Society.
3: Yes, sir.
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4: I'm Nick DeLuca. Good Saturday morning. The Yankees get off the mat to get by the Braves.
5: Right field. Going back to Cunha. He's going to turn and look and play it off the wall. The Yankees have tied the game. Wells scores. Rosario moves to third. A big base hit by Ben Rice. And the Yankees have tied up at two.
4: Michael Kay with the call on the YES Network. Rice RBI single to tie down to their last out. Yankees walk off the Braves in 10, 3-2. Ryan McMahon winning it with a sac fly, snapping a 37-game losing streak for the Yankees when trailing by two or more in the ninth inning. Max Fried, 6 1/3, scoreless, 7 strikeouts in his first start against his former team. Now has a 1.83 ERA in 4 starts since returning from the IL. In the NFL, Stephon Diggs getting settled in D.C., getting set for a fourth straight season with a new team after signing with the Commanders, says he's just trying to fit in.
6: I mean, I've been around the game for a long time. I've been productive. You know, I kind of know my way around the field a little bit. So I come with like a little bit of experience, I would say. And then leadership, I know everybody's led differently. I'm new here, so just trying to earn my keep and earn the respect of my teammates, earn the respect of my coaches. Most importantly right now, learn the playbook. I'm a little late in the game, but I'm handling it the right way, be a professional, and I'm just excited to be at work.
4: Diggs coming off a torn ACL in 2024, had over 1,000 yards for the Patriots last year, running the fewest routes of his career when playing more than 8 games.
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6: Nick DeLuca, good Saturday morning. The Guardians finding some offense in Chicago. Stephen Kwan adding on.
7: Swing and a fly ball deep right field. Down the line, it's curling, and it is a fair ball! Home run off the pole! Stephen Kwan with his second home run of the year.

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0: 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That is 1-888-SAY-ESPN. 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

0: start from Toley. A homer from Duran set the tone, and the Red Sox demolished the Athletics 13-1.
1: Red Sox winning their ninth in a row yesterday. That final call courtesy of WEEI in Boston. They are scorching hot right now. And it's not just the winds that span, that in this span that make this a fairy.

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6: I'm Dave Mager. Baltimore Ravens receiver Zay Flowers is day-to-day with a left quad contusion suffered in practice. Coach Jesse Minter says, quote, I think he'll be okay in the long term. Baseball, what does interim manager Chad Tracy have to do to get the Red Sox job for next season and beyond? He's got a 9-game winning streak on top of a very recent 15-game streak. Last night, 13-1 over the Athletics, who've lost 9 straight. They play again at 4 Eastern time. Late night, Dodgers lost their 7th straight. Arizona trailed by 1 in the bottom of the 9th. Rookie Ryan Waldschmidt facing LA's Edwin Diaz with one on.
7: Swung on, this is hit well. Deep left center field, it's on its way! It's gone! Holy Waldschmidt! His second home run of the season.
6: 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Diamondbacks win 4-3. White Sox lead the AL Central by 2 over Cleveland and Minnesota. Angel Martinez, a grand slam last night. Guardians, White Sox again on ESPN Radio, 6:30 Eastern, the pregame. Pro Football Hall of Fame inductions on ESPN. 49ers great Roger Craig got in the hall, a 3-time Super Bowl champ. His acceptance speech was pre-recorded, the 66-year-old revealing he's been diagnosed with vascular dementia. Doctors believe the diagnosis came in part from concussions suffered during his career.
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0: Jr., Michael Wilson. You guys can't stop it. It's going to be an elite offensive core.
1: Thank you, Jake. Appreciate the phone call.
2: I think if they want to be the OKC of the NFL, they have to trade Trey McBride for two first-round picks. They have to trade Marvin Harrison for a first-round pick. They have to trade anything that's not bolted down for as many picks as they can, and then hopefully rebuild for like 5 years from now when all those players come through. Because, I mean, that's the Sam Presti thing, right? You go get 1,000 first-round picks and second-round picks over the next 10 years, and then you start cashing them in, right? Right now, they just don't have the surplus, the stockade.
1: 1-888-SAY-ESPN. Tom from Phoenix is up next. Tom, thank you for holding.
3: Hey, guys. So what do the Cardinals have to lose? I mean, Jacoby Brissett was 1-11 last year. And, you know, let's just think about think of him as a lottery ticket. Hey, when has lottery tickets worked? Well, gosh, Tom Brady, Russell Wilson, Kurt Warner. I mean, it can't hurt to give him a try because we got nothing to lose. And if he continues to play in these next three preseason games and lights it up, I say give him the start. I mean, these lottery tickets, you don't know if you've won until you start playing them like crazy. And who knows, maybe Beck has found something in the NFL that he couldn't find in college.
1: Thank you, Tom. Appreciate the phone call.
2: If Beck is a winner, it's not a winner all the time, right? You could lose Carson Beck by playing him now. He might be a winner if he starts week 8 and a loser if he starts week 1. These players are not like, you know, a good quarterback isn't a good quarterback no matter what you ask him to do.
1: Yeah, you don't have to rush it. This division's going to take care of itself. I will say I'd rather win 5 or 6 games with Carson Beck than I would with Jacoby Brissett if I were a Cardinals fan, but I will let them sort that out in the desert. Tim, enjoyed it. Appreciate you as always. Coming up next, primetime with Donnell Ware and Harry Lyles Jr. This is Game Day on ESPN Radio and the ESPN app.
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13: I'm Dave Mager. Max Crosby and Kirk Cousins are in Clint Kubiak's cooler. The Raiders stars fought briefly on the field yesterday, so they were benched for practice today. Tackle Lane Johnson of the Eagles now says this will likely be his final NFL season. NFL Network's Mike Garofalo reports Commanders tackle Laramie Tunsil will be evaluated for an apparent shoulder or neck injury. Pro Football Hall of Fame inductions on ESPN. The NFL's all-time leading scorer, kicker Adam Vinatieri, calls Bill Belichick the greatest coach ever, but also roasting the North Carolina coach who is not there to defend himself.
14: He may be on a recruiting trip right now looking for the next Lawrence Taylor. I thought it was because training camp had already started, but in truth, it's because he's judging his girlfriend's cheerleading competition.
13: Terry inducted with Larry Fitzgerald, Luke Kuechly, Drew Brees, and Roger Craig. The 66-year-old 49ers great revealed he's been diagnosed with vascular dementia, likely related to concussions. White Sox have lost four in a row, but they lead Cleveland and Minnesota by two games in the AL Central. The Guardians beat them 8-2 last night. Angel Martinez drove in two runs in the first and in the fifth.
15: And he swings and skies it. High, deep right field, way back there. Grand slam, Angel Martinez.
13: Jim Rosenhaus, WTAM, that matchup on ESPN Radio. Tonight from Chicago, pregame 6:30 Eastern. Yankees lead the Braves 1-0 in the fourth.
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0: Marcus Freeman has developed as the coach of this team. He has two of their worst losses in that program's history, and against Marshall and Northern Illinois. Sorry, I was almost forgetting those. I don't know how I could. But I think we've seen him grow immensely as a coach, and I'm honestly glad that they gave him the patience to do so. And even if this isn't the year where they sort of break through, I do think it's eventually going to come for them because of what he's been able to do for that program and bringing them into modern college football.
1: Yeah, I mean, starting the season off this year against Wisconsin probably hurt them last year was the strength of schedule, correct?
0: Yeah, for sure. But the other thing is, too, is I think we saw how inconsistent the polls were then, and it was something that the committee couldn't really come back on.
1: He's Harry Lyles Jr. I'm Donald Ware. It's primetime on ESPN Radio. I got to tell you, you look at this poll again. We talked about the fact that there are five, count them, five SEC teams. You know, the Big Ten, only three. But the top two teams are from the Big Ten in Ohio State and Oregon. And remember, the Big Ten has claimed the last three national champions. Coming up next, Fernando Mendoza is getting some first team reps. It's the future now. This is primetime on ESPN Radio and the ESPN app.
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0: think the Seahawks still win the Super. I mean, if we look at it, like, it's hard to say. I think the Seahawks still win the Super Bowl. I think Jordan Love is tremendous, but like he's not consistent. He hasn't performed well in the playoffs. He's not consistent. He starts seasons off slow, then comes along on the back end. That's fine. And then the playoffs comes around and he's not getting it done. That's not to say that this is going to happen this upcoming season. Sam Darnold, again, won a Super Bowl and he had a phenomenal 24 and a solid 2025.
1: Yeah, no, I think that's valid. I think I just give, when we look at the guys that were ranked ahead of Sam Darnold, I feel like I would take all of those guys over him if we're talking pure skill, guy I want on my team.
0: Can the White Sox go from worst to first? We'll discuss. 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
9: A White Sox winner and a world championship. The White Sox have won the World Series, and they're mobbing each other on the field.
10: This is as good as it gets. The Sox are world champions in Chicago. Go crazy. On Wednesday, October 26, 2005, the White Sox have won their first world championship since 1917.
11: Courtesy of ESPN 1000, the White Sox tonight honoring the manager of that 2005 World Series championship team, Ozzie Guillen, retiring his number 13. And 13, a bit of a theme for Ozzie. 13th person and first manager in franchise history to receive the honor. In addition to managing the team from 2004 through 2011, Guillen played for the White Sox for 13 seasons. He won the 1985 American League Rookie of the Year. He made three All-Star teams and earned a Gold Glove. I'm Christine Lisi, continuing to get you ready for Game 2 of this Guardians-White Sox series from Chicago. First pitch in 27 minutes. Gavin Williams, Anthony Kay. Williams has five consecutive games with 10 or more strikeouts. Chicago certainly has been one of baseball's best stories this season, from back-to-back 100-loss seasons to the current leader in the American League Central. The team, though, is mired in a season-high four-game losing streak. Second baseman Chase Meidroth spoke earlier with Doug and Mike.
12: Well, Chase, second year in the majors, and I think for anybody coming up their first year, changing organizations, there's a lot of adjustments to be made. Now, as you make bigger adjustments, finding who you are at the plate this year, what has this season been like for you in terms of getting comfortable in the majors?
13: I wish you could say comfortable is the right word. You never really find comfort up here. It's a game of adjustments every single day. Showing up and finding, putting in the work and just trying to get better. But, our staff has been unbelievable this year. My teammates, I can't say enough good things about them. Just showing up and competing every single day. And, when you keep, the main thing is winning. I think it takes a lot of pressure off of you as an individual. And I think, you're seeing a lot of guys step up and just because we're playing for one another so much.
12: 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My cousin's Doug Glanville here on ESPN Radio.
14: Chase, we talked to your manager, Will Venable, earlier, and he just mentioned what you talked about earlier, the close-knit, how tight this group is.